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0: Dominion 18, the Maryland 2 Gulf with the 9794 on election.
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0: 27 shows suspended failed to complete driver improvement program, ID permit only, and on probation, 29 seconds.
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0: Delta 51, Queen Anne's County Sheriff's Office, any in the area of 101 Waterbridge Lane, respond for a physical domestic in progress, 2012, MSP Bridge, correct.
1: MSP Bridge.

0: Queen Street Central. 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
1: Where at?
0: Cloverfield.
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0: 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All right, Fairway 100.
1: Just 14 miles an hour.
0: All right, 210, any 14.

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1: And
0: 566-292, 3rd Delaware, 547-075, from a white Nissan.
1: Yeah.

Centerville attention, all units. Special attention, south unit. 78 capable one for a tractor trailer coming eastbound across the bridge that has two blown rear tires and there's sparks coming off the rear of it. It's okay to take a purpose.

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1: Good.
0: Oh,
1: I'm sorry. Do you want to go with your Ocean King or your Clear?
0: Okay.
1: Hello.
0: Is that room? Why is it 27 will be clear?
1: Hello.

Zero F-48, F-27, clear a copy for a unattended. This is 800 Green Troll Road, repeating 800 Green Troll Road. Complainant's a Mary, or correction, complainant's an Edith Lewis. She's a registered nurse at that residence and advised that the patient has passed. They can't get a hold of the patient's primary care physician, so I'm going to put the rest of the information on the card.

Megalbox 46, ambulance 4, paramedic 400. Respond for an obvious death, 800 Green Hill Road, Cross Street Owens Road, Poplar School Road.

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1: Responding Pyramid 4. Via Bravo responds for an obvious death, 800 Grange Hall Road, Cross Streets, Owens Road, Poplarsville Road. MSP is en route. They're requesting EMS for an unintended death. That was expected.

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2: 42713.
1: 10-4.

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0: Press on Dexter, Maryland, Lima, 200-174-474-346.
1: Circle.

0: already tell.
1: Yes.
0: Do we have an ETA on the FI?
1: Negative. We're still waiting on a call back. The officer is going to attempt to call again. Centerville F-48.
0: Good.
1: Correction on our previous. S-11 is advising it's going to have to be the ME's office.
0: Yes, keep us praised.
1: Yes,

0: 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Can we get an incident number?
1: Incident number is 2648. 2648.

0: 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We need to assign a case number for this.
1: 10-4 to you, 27.
0: 27.
1: 10-4.

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1: It's
0: going to be 401 Thompson Creek Road.
1: Alright.
0: 401 Thompson Creek Road.
1: Alright.
0: She's rushing with a 7-Eleven. Made contact with an Angela Cressman. She said she purchased a car off Facebook Marketplace from two men she never met before. Yep. I think the phone tried to take the car, but she had the keys to it.

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1: 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She was calling from inside the store because her phone got stolen.

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0: Step 1, I want it now, just no go.

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1: 10-4. I found an information, I put it on the corner. Runner checks negative.

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1: 46.
0: Do you know what it says on the vehicle?
1: Five.
0: Says

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1: Okay.
0: We're turning on a 2016 Lexus to a Louis Hawaiian out of Potomac. Want to turn on 28 negative. It expired March 20th, 2023.
1: 10-4, the caller just stated that the tag's not for this vehicle.
0: 10-4.

0: 367, I'll copy 2729, do mail and sound X for the title for the car.
1: Go ahead.
0: Okay, Mike Delta, 102-744-8165.
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1: Careful.
2: The last two, 9-1.
1: Careful.

0: Another one, 46.
1: 46.
0: I'm going to sound that you're ready for turning on an Elijah Spotswood out of Ori. Want to check on him as negative.
1: Another one.
2: Okay.

0: On the VIN you ran, I'm turning on a 1996 Acura Integra. Returning a Maryland tag 51530 November. It was showing suspended on 514-2026. Registered to the Spotwood subject out of Ole.
1: Is it registered to COVID?
0: Negative. On that VIN, returning on the 28th. It's returning to an Elijah Edwards Spotswood. It's the same individual that S-46 ran.
1: Tab 14 is advising he's not related to us.

0: 23-0.
1: Yes.
0: Can you just advise the correct registration for the VIN that I provided?
1: 10-4.

0: don't know, S22. You guys, you need the expiration on the VIN, correct?
1: Negative. I was asking if there was any registrations to go along with that VIN.
0: It's referring to a tag of 51530N, which expired February of 2023.
1: Is that a Maryland tag?
0: That's correct. It's also showing suspended as of May 14th, 2026 for insurance.

0: 20, two center roll.
1: Go ahead.
0: Can you just try to see if you can find a phone number for the registrar of the VIN that I provided and the tag that's on the vehicle now also?
1: No.

0: 杭州。
1: Carol, I'm going to be deceased.
0: Over here.
1: Okay.

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1: Good.
0: If I locate phone number for them, do you want me to send them to your captain?
1: That's right.
0: Careful.

0: southbound 301 at the 116 mile marker through Maryland 5 Delta Zulu, correction, 6 Delta Zulu, 4132 on a silver Chevy Silverado.
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0: 28, okay. Can you copy 2729 through Maryland?
1: Through the last
0: 28,
1: good.
0: Through Maryland, last name Lingerman, Lima, India, November, Golf, Echo, Romeo, Mike, Alpha, November. First name Christopher, common spelling. Middle name Tyler, common spelling. Date of birth 10/18/93. So number 2 male.
1: 10-4.

0: Want to check his negative on Christopher Tyler Wonderland out of Rock Hall. Class A is valid, expiring October 2026. 28 returning on a 2019 Chevy Silverado to the Lingerman subject. Want to check on the 28th negative, also expiring October 2026.
1: Careful, thank you.

0: EMS-5 to put in. 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

0: 22-0.
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0: I don't need the name of the card. Can you run a browse for a Tobin Weber?
1: 10-4.
0: There's also a phone number. If you want to look up to Taylor.
1: 10-4.

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0: On the COVID-11 webinar subject, show an address out of the Bethesda. He did stop me my time, but he does have an active driver's license.
1: 10-4. I think 22's on the phone with him now.
0: 10-4.

0: 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The subject is going to be here in 5 minutes for 22 cycle.
1: 10 the weather subject?
0: That's correct, Toby.
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1: Southbound
0: 301 at Route 3 Hart through Rhode Island. 1 Zulu India 782 on a black Hyundai Tucson.
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0: Last name, Hochberger Hotel, Oscar Charlie Hotel. 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

0: 28, sir. 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
1: Serverless 28, guys.
0: Southbound 301, just north of Route 19. Through New York, Lima, Hotel Echo, 1860 on a black Toyota Sienna van.
1: Serverless.

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0: Through New York, last name, Rainer, Romeo Alpha, India, November, Echo, Romeo, first name, Robert, common spelling, middle name, Skylord, Sierra, Kilo, Yankee, Lima, Oscar, Romeo, Delta, date of birth, 12-2-82, number 2 male.
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0: 28 Travel Cop Truck.
1: 4 to the 3, go ahead.
0: 4 pound 301, north of 302, through Pennsylvania. Zulu, Sierra X-ray, 4768 on a white Dodge Sprinter van.
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0: 45 Mona South, it's going to be 301 at Cherry Lane. Tags in the car, challenge suspended.
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0: Team efforts to be acquitted and suspended for Comptroller of Maryland. Registered in there is coming back with a valid Class C and endorsement.
1: Jump for.
0: Information in the cast.

0: 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I'm on the air route to Central to pick up the unit.
1: Okay, 900.

0: 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In reference to the Highlander, it's coming back with expired as of 3/31/26.
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1: 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I'll put the information in for you.

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0: Stir Florida 5743 Echo Yankee on a silver Subaru.
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1: Got it.
0: I'm not supposed to see your vehicle. It comes back negative one, stolen. It's registered to Silver Subaru to a Mary Joan Divvy, 230 Beach Palm Court in St. Augustine, Florida.
1: 10-4.

Chestertown Police Department is looking for an assist in a box truck on Spring Avenue in Chestertown. Apparently he's hung up in some trees and wires up there. 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

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I'm about negative on stolen, registered to a 2005 Toyota Camry, registered to a Jennifer Lynn Halton of 309 Chesterville Avenue in Centerville.

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1: Okay.
0: Northbound 31, Prior Street 13 to Maryland, 10599, Charlie King, Zone A, white Subaru Crosstrek.

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1: Okay.
0: But her name is Virginia Hennings. She is coming back valid Class C with M endorsement, expires 1/3/28.
1: Yeah,

0: 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I'm not getting anything back for that temp tag.
1: I got a 28 for you, I'm ready.
0: 10-4.
1: Through Maryland, temp tag, Tango 260-5497, should come back to a red Hyundai, expired of 343.
0: 10-4.

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1: Go ahead.
0: Northbound 301, north of 290. Here, Maryland, 5 Delta Hotel, 6396, 12 Black, Chevy Suburban.
1: 10-4.

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0: 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Gonna be 185 pounds.

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1: Hey, Glenn.
0: Southbound 301, Omaha 18, through Delaware, Papa Charlie, 354-488, Salt Lake, East Orange.
1: Edwards?
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1: 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Mike Alpha, 88, Tango Golf, Great Porch.
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1: SA, go ahead.
0: Northbound 301 at 290. Dear Maryland 9, Gulf Nora 3427, it's on a black Chrysler.
1: 10-4.

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1: Go ahead.
0: The westbound 301, Sparta 10 Arrows, Victor, Maryland, 3 Foxtrot Mike, 7477 on a white Mercedes.
1: 10-4.

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1: Go ahead.
0: Northbound, north 302, 28 something.

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0: Yes, eight.
1: Southbound 31, Carter 313 to Pennsylvania. Zulu, Kilo Delta, 1747, it's on a white ram.
0: 10-4.

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1: Utility 1 responding with 2.
0: Spot Utility 1. Time for a lockout, 1845 Main Street, the Chick-fil-A. The caller advised that there's two dogs locked in the car. They advised that he is the owner of the vehicle. We also have the sheriff's office en route.

0: Sensors pause.
1: Spartan 210. Another vehicle, they have two dogs in the car.
0: Okay. 311 location.
1: Alright, utility one.

0: Department of Penn responding for a lockout, 1845 Main Street, Chick-fil-A. The caller advised he's got two dogs locked in his vehicle. Utility one's already on scene.
1: Copy.

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1: Maxi, ten.
2: Southbound 301, south 19, 28 on the car.
1: And where?

Megabox 14, ambulance 10, for a fall, 903 Salisbury Way, cross streets Buckingham, for a taxi 1019. On ambulance 2. Fresh ambulance 10. To Buckingham Drive for a 52-year-old male who fell, possibly dislocated shoulder.

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0: 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Took a ground level fall, possible dislocated shoulder.

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1: Northbound, north of the rest area, 28, be on the clock.
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0: 去，张老师。
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0: to see traffic.
1: Kate?
0: I'll be northbound 301, Florida 290, through South Carolina, Whiskey, X-ray, Lima, 839, on a white Jeep.
1: 10-4.

Center last 14. This is a call in reference to a crash detection today at Route 50 eastbound and 39A. I have no additional information, just as it's going to be 50 eastbound at 39A. Just advise.

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1: Glenn?
0: That's just an area for the crash notification. I haven't observed anything.
1: Sir, well, thank you. Sir, 345, copy.

0: 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I'm on the air available in Mount Central.
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0: In reference to Joseph River, I'm not getting any record back through Virginia.
1: Doctor, the last name's going to be Joseph. To be on River Joseph. 07-10-1990.
0: And for us.

0: 45, if you get a sound there, can you put in the car for me?
1: 10-4. I have a River Ian Joseph. It's going to be an address of 1305 Ricketts Road in Frederick, Maryland, and I do have a sound X, but it's no license, it's ID only.
0: 10-4, did you get anything for Virginia? It should be, it's Ian, it's number one mail.
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0: Just see, I'm not getting anything back for Virginia.
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1: Respond 10 Mike 900. Drop a response for fall 140 Kerman's Landing Lane, cross street the Schultz Lane for a 75-year-old female ground level fall with a head injury.

Medical 42, ambulance 4, paramedic 400 for heat exposure, 205 North Liberty Street at the health department, TAC 2, 1119.

0: for heat exposure. Sorry, Valley Florida, Bravo response for heat exposure, 205 North Liberty Street at the Health Department. A 58-year-old female with a possible heat-related emergency.
1: 24 grand.
2: North, south, northwest area, 28 on the clock.
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0: Northbound 301, just after Millington Road. They're on 8 Foxtrot Alpha 4274, white Chevy Silverado.
1: 10 Foxtrot.

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0: Can you make me a loud man?
1: Copy, thanks guys, I'm safe there. So, report 10-4.

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0: 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Just low blood pressure, feeling dizzy.
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0: Stryker. Take the right credit.

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0: 400, I'm out there in ER. Queenstown ER. Priority 2.
1: Second, Nordic 400.
2: We have heads on feet.
1: Roger, Billson.
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0: Grand. We're going to be available, remaining on scene momentarily to assist ambulance 10 passenger patients.
1: Okay, 300.

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1: Okay, so very much patient.

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1: Glenn?
0: Southbound 301, Prior 45, from Maryland, 97363, Hotel Tango, from the Black Toys, yeah.
1: Can it work?

0: Okay.
1: You've been dealing with the Angela Kepling subject at the that's been calling from the Dash Inn.

0: so that she would call back if she needed some help.
1: 10-4.
0: Okay, sorry, I'll just, since your phones aren't working, I can just give it to the trooper that responds out. Can you go out to the dash in Ken Island's reference to, I believe it's going to be a stolen vehicle. I was advising that her boyfriend had taken the keys to her car and has left her there all night, and that, she said that somebody was out with her earlier.
1: 10-4, that was on the last shift.
0: 10-4, you send somebody out just to talk with her again. I'm sure she'll make herself known.
1: 10-4.
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0: North, south, north of the rest area, 28 will be on the card.
1: Denver?

0: Shanghai Grands, we will be from there.
1: Copy 900.
2: Yeah, 4.
0: Stu Maryland 6, Delta November 4155.
2: Yeah, 4.

0: 45. You got the sound there.
1: 10-4.
0: Lady Maryland, Mike Delta, 1027574638. Circle back to Angela Crestling, 601 Blanford, Rockville, Maryland.
1: 10-4.

0: 45 Center Road.
1: 45.
0: Did that call a tag again? You came back to the Angel subject?
1: Negative. Came back registered to a Hong Roy.

0: Monarch, man. Straight in, man.
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0: Time for the last six or the Honda then.
1: Okay, in the center roll. Bruce, can I give a look out on the channel, please?
2: Good, we're good.
1: I have 50 westbound, whatever the narrows now, the tractor trailer, white semi with a trailer that says Horks Hill Farm on it, has PA tag on the trailer, pull time 155 Young 4, pull time 155 Young 4 on the semi, A. Adam 87 Henry 30466 PA tag, was observed swerving on this crushed the vehicle between the truck and a guardrail. It was our pick appropriate 12:24.
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0: Echo Box 6-1, Special Unit 69, Paramedic 600 for heat exposure, 302 Leaguer Road at Godfrey's, TAC 2, 1229.
1: Hamilton, pressure fix, please.
0: Fishing Ranger, interpret Hamilton.
2: Paramedic 600, respond.
0: Responding, Paramedic 600. Could be a Bravo response for heat exposure, 302 Lear Road at Godfrey's for an 8-year-old female who fainted and is dehydrated.

0: 26601.
1: A response for heat exposure. 302 Leaker Road at Godfrey for an 8-year-old female who fainted and is dehydrated.
0: Forty-five. Maybe there's a van in the car for me. Juliet Hotel, 4 Delta, Charlie, 4356, Tango Sierra, 02, 3491.

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1: Good.
0: We'd like the reference to a good number, I'm also putting the information in reference to the vehicle in the CAD as well.

5 o'clock, 610, end of 63, paramedic class 100 for an animal bite, 1000 bars, they were crossing the Bigwoods Road, Compton Road, talk to you 1243.

0: 500 responding.
1: Responding to Paramedic 500. It's going to be an updated address. It's going to be a animal bite for BC3. Was bit by an animal. Requesting to meet at 1302 Goldsboro Road at the Reeves Finishing Facility.

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There is one. 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

0: especially when she's not around.
1: Right, so she hit again.
2: 601-69, you have service. Queen Anne, I'll be coming available as well. 600 would be a paying a refusal.
1: Okay, Chief Sexton, especially at 69, can you start towards 1302 Goldsboro Road towards the road finishing facility? We've got 500 en route for the animal control officers who's bit by dog.
0: That's correct. We'll be responding.
1: Okay, Chief Sexton.
0: Where's she saying that's from?

0: EMS 5 to Quinion. Can you hear me to the Goldsboro road call on direct on infill?
1: Okay, EMS 5.

0: T6, what happened?
1: T6.
0: Did the animal control officer advise whether the dog is on location, or the animal is on location, and whether or not it's secured?
1: The animal control officer is meeting in a neutral location. He left the location he was at with the dog.
0: I copy.

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1: Okay, 400.

0: 524. Going to be a relevant response for a fire alarm, 108 Old Line Drive. The caller advised the smoke detector is going off in one of the upstairs bedrooms. There's no fire, but needs help figuring out what's going on.
1: Hey,
0: it's 45 with Chris. Hi, information.
1: That is correct. G4's right. That's two story. One frame got nothing out of there from the outside. Yeah, investigate.
0: G4.
1: Yeah, G4.
0: G4, one frame, nothing out of there from the outside. Out investigating.
2: EMS 5 arrived.
0: Right, EMS 5.

0: keyboard.
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1: Go ahead.
0: You have a collision, 50 eastbound, about 2 miles prior to Chesapeake. I'll be out with it. I'm going to try to get him over the shoulder.
1: 10-4.

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1: Doesn't appear to be any injuries. I got into the shoulder. I'll advise when I clear.
2: F4. 18, you think it's going to be 39? You want me to continue? That's 14.
1: Yes, sir. You're going to have to send somebody for a tow. At least there's fluid out of the Toyota van that struck the other vehicle.
2: F4, 18. That's 14, direct.
3: 14, direct.

0: scene, paramedic 500 will be committed transporting momentarily.
1: Okay, that's fine.
0: Touchdown.
1: Okay, paramedic 500.

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1: Calling in 12. Alpha response.
0: I'll be clear.
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0: Copy.
1: I am at 10. To Marlin Drive, cross street the Four Seasons Boulevard and Harrier Way for an 81-year-old male with the alcohol shake. 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
1: I'm 111 to 29.
0: Fine.
1: 111. I'm engine 12 to Burton, go to the other call. I'm on Erickson Lane, out of Boston, 2 minutes, so be long, going off here.
0: Okay, 101, engine 12,
2: redirect. I'm out with that crash. We're filming just prior to Arrington on the south.
0: 10-4.

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0: 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Thank you.
3: That's 400, right?
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0: Okay, 1 1.

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1: Are we on attack 3 or 4?
0: We attack 3. Engine taker 1, engine 12 is advising that it is going to be a malfunctioning smoke detector. 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

65. 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He's a luxus. White Volkswagen. We're not seeing any vehicles that are serviceable here, but we're going to keep looking.

0: Miss 8 Centerville.
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0: She can no answer from the door, and it looks like the person is on the property. We'll be clear.
1: 10-4.
0: Hey, Bill, it's Jennifer. You just came out the door.
1: Terminic 100, back in the county. We're going to be in busy Savage, route to station 200. Okay, Terminic 100.

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0: Salvo. I'll be standing by with the vehicle. S-45 is going to be giving her a 10-5 to Wawa across the bridge.
1: 10-4.
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2: 7-5-2-13, New Jersey, Victor 7-6, Whiskey, Juliet, George. It's on a white Chevy Silverado.

0: Charlie, Charlie.
1: Go ahead.
0: Southbound, just north of the walking center, 38, Juliet, November, 6811, it's on the way Honda Civic.
2: Come on,
1: Queen Anne. Radar 119 right off the 301 on the Churchill side.
2: Children's Place, switching to admin, let me know where you see it.
1: Okay. Gun.
0: That's vehicle, all vehicles. 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

0: 27 Sam Road, clear traffic. What's the 20 for that disabled?
1: It's going to be 119 off of 301 on the Churchill side.

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2: Alright, great spot.
0: Spawning engine 25, paramedic 300. Charlie responds for seizures, 3015 Kettner is right south at the Big Al Tiki Bar for a 24-year-old female. They advise they're going to be coming in via boat. They're going to have somebody track you guys down.
1: 25, okay.

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1: Okay.

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0: Okay, 900. Responding MO 10. 403 Ellicott Drive, cross street of Sherman Way for a 61-year-old female who's lethargic, having hallucinations, and was found on the floor

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Five, paramedic 100. Drive cross street to Sherman Way for a 61-year-old female who was found on the floor, currently lethargic and having hallucinations.

0: Affirmative, 900. 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We'll take the call.
1: Okay, 900. Are you direct on the information?
0: I'm direct.
1: Okay, just what you talked to. 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
1: I'm on 3 yet.

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1: Northbound at 305, coming through Maryland, 7 Delta Tango 8820, Monterey Mercedes, 8300.

0: 47.
1: Go ahead.
0: Northbound 05 through Maryland to Hotel Bravo 9429, all black Subaru Forester.

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0: Assembly 3, myself and three units are out at the target off Thompson Creek. All right, with a 1099 vehicle, it's been confirmed. If you could just start next on your list, he's going to need a roll back for an MVI. I'll handle it.
1: Thanks. Give the bear a call, please.

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1: 对。
0: Southbound Carter 313, New Jersey. George 68, George Sean Paul, off a black Lexus Park Thursday.
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1: Thanks.

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0: ENT, paramedic 300. The caller is going to be third party and route to the house now. They advise that the patient's home with 13 and a 14-year-old. That they advise she's vomited and is in the shower, in and out of consciousness.
1: Good.
0: Okay, Ms. 4.

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1: Good.
0: That's 305, through Pennsylvania, Mike Papa Lima, 1673. So, great way to camera.

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1: 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Charlie responds for an overdose, 147 Caspian Drive, Crossroads of Narnia Drive, for a 19-year-old female who took 6 Clonopin. 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
1: Yes, Juan Carlos.

Centerville North units. I have one of you start 213 in the area of Route 561 by the Animal Hospital. Reports of a red Honda Civic in the roadway, no one around it.

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0: 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C4 Paramedic 400, Delta response for a large brush fire, 425 Lands End Road, crossing Burzell Road, Vineyard Neck Road.
2: Brush fire. 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
0: 5-4-5. 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On fire. Fire is spreading to vegetation and windows.
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0: Okay, C4.
2: Brush 502, crew forces down.
0: Responding, brush fires. Ambulance 4 in route with 2. Responding ambulance 4.

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1: 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Ambulance 4, responding with 2. Front ambulance 4.

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0: Kent County Centerville.
2: Got it.
0: A disabled vehicle in front of the animal hospital. Their ambulance crews pushed it into the parking lot there, so it's out of travel push.
2: Was it emergency, emergency or what?
0: Negative, they were passing by. They saw on the roadway, shoved it out of the travel portion.
1: Act 3, 1622.
2: Six, are you direct?
3: I'm pulling in now. We should get the tag number.
1: 411, the caller advised that in the far back of the property, if you follow the gravel road, there's going to be a pond for a potential draft site.
0: G4 copies. Be on location of the site.
1: Okay, G4.

0: report all units responding. When you come in the lane, when you get to the barns at the end of the lane, there'll be gravel driveway. On your right hand side, take the gravel driveway all the way to the back.
1: Good. 0918 Charles King, Red Clear.

0: 622-53. She might be in the animal hospital because she's left her car right there.
1: Sanford, I'm going to go on a check.
2: C4's a rock. As reported. Got a couple acres of field on fire at this time. 401 will go ahead and have the lands in road command.
1: Carbon 715, displaying on a gray Honda before.
0: Sound team, Honda 4. Expires 922-26. 29 is negative.
1: Careful.
2: Okay, that's 4. I think that's 4. That's the fire and get this mailer put out.
1: Okay.
2: Make way, I gotta get a run down of units, please.
3: And you have 3 takers en route, 10's been notified, paramedic unit, and an engine, as well as 2 brush units.

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1: Good.
0: She's here with her dog. I don't know why the car was parked up on 213.
1: Okay. She knows now that her vehicle is in the parking lot where it's supposed to be, right?
0: That's correct.
1: Okay, move forward. Stay gentlemen, then.
0: Permanent 400 is staging at the barn on the property.
1: Rush 4 on the property.
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1: Good.
0: Southbound 01 Florida Delta, this is Pennsylvania. Mary Mary Lincoln 4619. Unknown make a model black today. Engine tanker 4 driver, can you bring us a fruit platter?

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0: 400 to command. Where do you want to react that up, sir?
1: Right here. Right here with me is fine.
0: Got it.
2: Box 5-1 for transfer.

0: Gece Victor.
1: Come in, bus 4.
0: Hello.
1: Are we just down to the bales now?
0: That's correct. As long as Engine Tanker 4 got the baler out, then that's correct.
1: Rehab and a cooling station is set up at my vehicle with paramedic 400 and ambulance 4 if you need it.
0: Kim Allen, Tanker 6, arrive staging, all lands in.
1: Tanker 6, come on down to the seat.
0: Seat 30 for rock. Kim Allen, Tanker 6, copies. On our way down.
1: Tanker 6, when you get to the barns, there'll be a gravel driveway to the right. Take it all the way back.
0: Copy.

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0: The caller just recontacted. 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
1: Copy, give me 3, I'm on my foul water, and then I'll come over.

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1: Sorry, Herbert 35. Responding for breathing problems, 205 Old Bridge Road at the crossroads south. Sheriff's Department's on location requesting EMS for a 39-year-old female complaining of pain, feels like something is pushing on her stomach, and difficulty breathing.

0: 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What's the problem before?
1: Okay, Mr. 64, switch active.
0: Yeah, Mr. 5 to Quinion, same traffic.
1: Okay, Mr. 5, switch active. Kent is also wearing camera on the line, A2.

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You're responding for breathing problems, 205 Old Bridge Court, correction, Old Bridge Road at the crossroads. The Sheriff's Office is requesting EMS for a 39-year-old female complaining of pain. Feels like something pushing her stomach and can't breathe.

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2: 600 claim, would you like to return the quarters or do you need a small transfer?
1: Well, did you want to get back on the RTAC?
0: No, I don't.
1: Close.

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1: That's right, I just got a call. 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
2: 150.
1: 50 mile marker 44.
0: Again, if you're calling me, 10+7.
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0: box 372, payment 3, payment 8500, engine 32 for chest pains. 50 eastbound, at Mount Mose Lane, turn 2, 1739.
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0: Okay, 400, Queen Anne, affirmative 900.
1: Good.
0: 900, need to respond to 50 and Mount Mills Lane, 50 eastbound, switch to track 3.
1: Dude.
0: Correction, track 2.
1: Chief, already responded.
2: 4037, it's going to be 50 mile marker, which is the area of Carmichael.
1: Trouble. Hacker 3, Queen Anne, has a set call.
0: Okay, Andrew Tanker 3, switch to Tag 2.
1: Motherfucker, 37, I'm walking.
0: Cool.

Tackle box 515, special unit 59, paramedic 400 for fall. 504 Gray Branch Road, cross street the Spanish Shop Road, Flatiron Square Road, Tech 2, 1740.

0: down side? Is that what we're going to, or is there a different issue?
1: Yes, I believe that's going to be it. MSP should be on location.
0: Okay. 3:30, is that Daniel Mark, getting in your town?
2: I talked to.
0: Whittington, do you want us to respond to?
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0: Do you want us to remain at station 4?
1: That's correct, 230. All units responding to 50 and Carmichael. Switch to Zachary.
0: Switch to attack 2.
2: That's right.
0: Going to
1: Granny
0: Branch. Crew 4
1: is down. Okay, Special Unit 59. EMS-3, you're going to the MVC.
4: 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Coming out with the MVC on Mount Mills Lane. We have two patients who need to check out.
1: Switch checker. Corner, go ahead.
5: 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Correction, the Granite Branch Road call. Which one both of us would you like to continue?
2: Henry 400. Henry 500, can I take it since they're closer?
5: Okay. Do you need us to respond to a different incident? I know you guys have a lot going on.
2: Henry 400, you can push the TAC 3 and start towards the MVC at 50 eastbound of Carmichael. That's going to be a second patient.
5: I copy. 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
6: You receive from MSP, you don't believe there's any entrapment involved?
1: Negative. I believe it was just the single patient was complaining of chest pain. Now there's an officer from one on location advising two patients for evaluation. 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
6: Okay, we'll just hold it to what's responding.
1: KQ 30.
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6: responding, 10-3. Rescue 2, Rescue 3 to 230, do you want to pick up our response? 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
1: Alright, push gate 59. Three hundred PTO. Thank you, guys. Transfer to right 300.

in any unit in the area. Delta Good 1, response for cardiac arrest. 213 First Street, cross streets, Kirby Street, respond on 2 all dispatch, 1749.

Box 113, engine 12, ambulance 10, Anaronda paramedic 19, paramedic 100 for cardiac arrest. 213, 1st Street, cross street of Kirby Street, TAC 2, 1750.

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1: EMS-4.
0: EMS-4. Yeah, just trying to medical box 113. Seeing echo response for a cardiac arrest. 213 First Street, crossing to Kirby Street. Caller's advising of their 85-year-old male appearing to be dead in the front yard.
1: Tackle of the servo.
0: Yes.
1: I'll be out with some debris in the roadway. The driver's getting it cleaned up right now. We're going to be westbound 50 and prior to Duke Street. There's a basketball hoop in the roadway.
2: Can you please brush my nose service?
3: Yes, sir.
0: Okay, 4-5. Delta response for cardiac arrest, 213 First Street, cross street of Kirby Street. The call originally came in as a cardiac arrest. The caller is advising the subject now awake. Believe they're going to be in the front yard still. Hold on, Mr. F.
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0: Okay, just 64.
3: 5-19,
0: stand by.
3: Oh, so we got 400 coming in, cancel.
0: 230, we have 900 and 400 on this call.
3: I'm on the patient.
0: I am the 230. You have paramedic 400 coming. Do you need another unit?
3: Keep 400 coming for now.
0: Okay, 230.

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1: Engine 14 on scene.
0: Right, engine 14. Okay, let's turn. Okay.
1: That's 30, so I'll start down that way as well. Yeah, four left.
0: Sorry, you know, four.
1: Channel, sir.
0: Thank you, 10.

0: 411 Annals 4, permanent 600, medical alarm activation, 212, 4 Crown Lane, all first over, tag 2, 1756.
1: Chief 4, go ahead and add me, first over.
0: Thank you, Chief.
2: Ambulance 4, in first.
0: Spotting Annals 4.

0: through another method. The alarm also came in at 1101 Burrsville Road, which is on the corner of Burrsville and Forkrum. If someone could possibly check both locations.
1: Chief 4 to Hamels 4, you checked the 1101 first, so I'll go back to 4th runway.
2: Okay. Special Unit 59, the Queen Anne 500 will be committed.
3: Okay, Special Unit 59.
4: What's your route of travel?
5: Chief, we're in Bloomingdale. We'll be turning eastbound on the 50 here in a minute.
4: Okay. Come on, that's your one.
3: This is your case number.
5: Thank you, thank you.
3: All units can cancel for the alarm company. They advise it was a false alarm, spoke to the son of the subscriber who advised that she's okay.
1: Chief, horse clear.
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1: Copy,
0: 37 Sarah, correct, and the sound that's been put on the card.
1: Well.

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1: Okay, Engine Tiger 2.
2: Well, I'll just say a few options and plus the high margin.
0: Command, can you repeat?
2: Yes, the accident scene crosses between 900 and 900.

0: That's 40, still nothing come back. Question, that's 37, nothing come back for that vehicle one driver, if you can give me the name, date of birth.
1: Roger, when you're ready.
0: Go ahead.
1: Last of Carter Common, first of Baker Edward, out of Union, middle of Taylor Common, 2/26/2005, number 2 male for male.
0: Never.

0: when you're in. So the two guys you could evaluate is one possibility with the refusal. So when you play situation under control, holding you.
1: Okay, G3.
2: So the one thing's all one text net or negative.
1: So
2: boarding. You have information, I'm ready if you need it.
1: I'm adding everything to the card right now.
2: Okay.

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1: Call us in a second. You just try to check with AAA and see if they can be here within a manageable amount of time.

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2: 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We'll probably be transporting to Queen ER. 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
1: Chief 7, you can cancel. 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
1: All right, I'll shave the 10.
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0: 37 several. He hadn't served me until one time, or I don't know how many other times it's going to be. But this one's for a Dodge Charger.
1: Okay.
2: Four hundred 33 Quinn, anywhere.
1: I have 9400.

0: 30 South Federal.
1: Good.
0: Driver vehicle 3 is transported by paramedic 400 Queenstown Yard. Can you copy your run number?
1: Good.
0: 26-2666. And that's paramedic 400 going to Queenstown.
1: Never.

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1: Yes.
0: Check. Chester River Bridge for a lady with a shopping cart walking in the roadway. She's last seen wearing a pink shirt and she has a shaved head. First time duties in route for vehicle 1.
1: Come on. That's right. Is that the 4 shift?
0: That's right.
1: Can you call them back in Kingsville? You just had a show floor from AAA we didn't know was coming.
0: Okay.
2: 40 clear.
1: 37 total.
0: Done.
1: I'm sorry to do this to you. Can you cancel duties? Parks is on scene from AAA, for the AAA side of Parks. I guess I can call them prior.
0: Yeah. I'm good. Thank you. It's not your fault. Does anyone else need a tow?
1: Stand by, I'll pass.

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1: 认。
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1: You're waiting for Queen Anne.
0: The call transfer about Jessica Bridge is in relation to Jenny. Sorry, Jenny Ingo obstructing traffic on the Jessica Bridge, making her way to Queen Anne's with a shopping cart.
1: Okay, did you have eyes on her?
0: I just got a call.From the office, someone's able to identify her because they know her.
1: That's right. Six students.
2: That's right, we'll take care of it.

0: Sheriff Project waiting.
1: Thank you, 5.
0: We'll be in a busy status, check on availability.
1: Okay, 5.

0: 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Thank you.
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1: 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She's Ocean King, doesn't need any assistance. We'll be clear.

0: 那你先看。
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0: I'm from West on 50 to the Narrows. Third District, John Tom, 4655, a great horse did.
1: Well.

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1: T91, Morgan cleared. Third Delaware, Paul Charles, 520-133, from Black Jeep.

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1: On the Yankee subject.
0: That's right, date of birth, 1-23-97.
1: Thanks, sir.

0: 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We're breathing problems, 114 Jackson Creek Bridge, respond on TAC 2, 1943.
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2: 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Delta Cove, I'm responsible for an overdose. 114 Jackson Creek Road. Pressure off Perry Road and Talbot Road. Queen 238 primary. Central Bay Bridge Track.
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